0: heaven is like rain on a tin roof. 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
1: ERF Yes, da wo du bist.

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I can see you through a lens that is perfectly clear. 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

0: 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What if I told you that I believe it?
1: ERF Yes, da wo du bist.

0: 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ERF
1: Yes. I've never seen a morning. The sun forgot to rise. In every single detail. You're faithful every time.